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13: Showers, maybe a thunderstorm tonight. We could get 5 millimeters. It'll be breezy, dropping to 13. Showers on Monday, maybe 5 millimeters again. Breezy, a high of 18. Sunny on Tuesday with a high of 23.
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8: Showers, maybe a thunderstorm tonight. We could get 5 millimeters. It'll be breezy, dropping to 13. Showers on Monday, maybe 5 millimeters again. Breezy, a high of 18. Sunny on Tuesday with a high of 23.
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9: Showers, maybe a thunderstorm tonight. We could get 5 millimeters. It'll be breezy, dropping to 13. Showers on Monday, maybe 5 millimeters again. Breezy, a high of 18. Sunny on Tuesday with a high of 23.

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9: Showers, maybe a thunderstorm tonight. We could get 5 millimeters. It'll be breezy, dropping to 13. Showers on Monday, maybe 5 millimeters again. Breezy, a high of 18. Sunny on Tuesday with a high of 23.
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6: Showers, maybe a thunderstorm tonight. We could get 5 millimeters. It'll be breezy, dropping to 13. Showers on Monday, maybe 5 millimeters again. Breezy, a high of 18. Sunny on Tuesday with a high of 23.
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5: Showers, maybe a thunderstorm tonight. We could get 5 millimeters. It'll be breezy, dropping to 13. Showers on Monday, maybe 5 millimeters again. Breezy, a high of 18. Sunny on Tuesday with a high of 23.
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7: Showers, maybe a thunderstorm tonight. We could get 5 millimeters. It'll be breezy, dropping to 13. Showers on Monday, maybe 5 millimeters again. Breezy, a high of 18. Sunny on Tuesday with a high of 23.
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3: Showers, maybe a thunderstorm tonight. We could get 5 millimeters. It'll be breezy, dropping to 13. Showers on Monday, maybe 5 millimeters again. Breezy, a high of 18. Sunny on Tuesday with a high of 23.
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poster reveals a smile from the back. Elephants and acrobats, lions, snakes, monkey. 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How bizarre.

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Sure, parenting can be tough, but look at it this way. 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
1: Good morning, I'm Richard Coffin. The local community food center is expanding their market store. It includes new coolers, more display cases for cold produce, four lanes to pick up products, and expanded checkout areas. Executive Director John Brightwell says the change isn't just for those affected by food insecurity.
2: This market's open to everybody. I encourage everybody to come and experience it.
1: Brightwell says the expansion comes after an increase in demand from the community. He says along with more capacity, the expanded market will bring more selection and make it easier to get around. Work is scheduled to begin Labor Day and it's expected to take about 10 days. Police have seized methamphetamine and one person has been arrested after a search warrant in Listowel last week. Perth OPP were assisted by several specialty units, including street crimes and a canine unit. A 58-year-old man from Listowel is charged with drug possession for the purpose of trafficking. The accused was released from custody with a September 28th court appearance in Stratford. Stratford Lakeside Active Adults is encouraging healthy living in an upcoming fair and open house. More than 50 exhibits and interactive displays will be set up on the second floor of the Agriplex. Officials say the goal is to connect people with local health, wellness, and community organizations and learn practical ways to stay healthy and active while aging. Board Director Tracy Jonkman says the theme is aging with optimism.
3: Whether that be through volunteering, meaningful goals, engaging activities that bring joy. You know, like you can go to activities all you want, but if you're not happy doing it, that's not really purposeful.
1: The event comes as social isolation continues to affect older residents. Jonkman says it's difficult to get people outside again since COVID.
3: They were feeling isolated and they had found other ways of staying communicated or did not find any ways of communicating, but they felt comfortable just being at home.
1: The free event is scheduled for September 12th. And the federal conservatives are calling on the Liberal government to release the full details of the proposed Canada-US deal that was rejected on Friday evening, while reiterating all Canadians must stand united during this challenge and that they support the fight for tariff-free trade. The official opposition also agrees Canada cannot accept a bad deal or one-sided tariffs that would cause permanent harm to our industries and deindustrialize our country. The party adds a collapse of negotiations and application of new tariffs on both sides of the border will have serious consequences for the economy. They say Canadians deserve to know all the facts to judge and hold accountable all of the decisions that are made which affect their lives. Be the first to know. Get daily and weekly news alerts directly to your inbox by signing up at MyStratfordNow.com.
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4: A special weather statement is in effect in Stratford and area. Heavy rainfall continues. We'll see 10 to 20 millimeters throughout this morning and possibly through this afternoon. Showers today, high of 18, 10 to 15 millimeters of rain. Tonight, a few showers ending this evening, then cloudy with a chance of showers and a low of 14. On Tuesday, a mix of sun and cloud, chance of showers in the morning, high 23 with a humidex of 27. And on Wednesday, sunny with a high of 25. Right now in Stratford, it's 13.
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6:12 Monday morning. Hey, I'm Kate in for KFL this week. It's good to be back. Hope you're having a great morning. Hope you had a great weekend. And yes, it's going to be quite the rainy day today with a high of 18. We're going to see quite a bit of rain. We're under a special weather statement for heavy rainfall. 10 to 20 millimeters expected today in Stratford and area. But you know what? I want to brighten up this rainy day with funny stories about your kids. We're talking about that in a few minutes. It's Olivia Rodrigo right now. 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Good morning.

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1: Flowers need rain, Preston Pablo, Banks and Ranks, and yes, indeed, they do. And it's a rainy day today. We're under a special weather statement. We're going to see 10 to 20 millimeters of rain in Stratford today and a high of 18. I'm Kate in for KFEL this week. It's good to be here. Hope you're having a great morning so far. And over the weekend, we were spending time with my boyfriend's niece and nephews. They are so cute and they're so fun to hang out with. They always make me laugh. And I want to hear some of your favorite or the funniest stories about your kids, whether they're kids right now, whether they're adults right now. I want to hear stories from their childhood that you always think about and laugh. I'll start one of my favorite from this summer. my boyfriend's niece. She's so funny. She's five. And this summer we went to African Lion Safari as a family for Father's Day, I think it was. And she was just obsessed with the map, the park map, the whole time. She insisted she was leading us through the park, and she had the map open in hand constantly. And at one point I remember saying to her, like, if you keep reading the map, because she can't walk and read at the same time, I was like, okay, let's put the map down for a second. We're going to get lost, because everybody was walking without us and we were falling behind. She looks at me so serious. She goes, Kate, we're not going to get lost. We have the map. She just cracks me up. She's so smart. But yeah, I want to hear those stories about your kids or the kids in your life that make you laugh. We're talking about it over on the Today Facebook page, Instagram, and also you can call me, text me, tell me those stories, 519-272-9834.
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0: 107.7 Today FM, Hypnotized with Notorious B.I.G. Good morning. Happy Monday. I'm Kate. We're currently under a special weather statement. Lots of rain coming down. We'll see 10 to 20 millimeters this morning and possibly this afternoon in Stratford. Right now it's 13. We're going to see a high of 18. Kind of a cool August day today. And just a reminder, you know, Thursday is my favorite day of the week because it's our Zara's Donut Day giveaway, where you nominate a really awesome local business or organization, and we get to deliver very delicious donuts and coffee to them on Thursday morning in the Stratford Motor Products Community Cruiser, powered by Krabby Joe's Bar and Grill, Excalibur Insurance, Zara Stratford, and Roof Ninjas. 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

Rhea May, the old me on Today FM. Good morning, 647. I'm Kate, and I'm filling in for KFL this week. You're stuck with me now. 13 degrees right now. We're going to see a high of 18 today. It's going to be a bit chillier than normal in the summer. And we are under a special weather statement. Lots of rain, 10 to 20 millimeters of rainfall today. Definitely a wet Monday. It's a rainy day. You didn't want to get out of bed, or maybe you're still in bed listening to this and you don't want to get out of bed. And you definitely don't want to think about making dinner tonight. Nobody does. Nobody wants to think about what they're going to make for dinner tonight. The good news is, because it's a Monday, you don't have to, because it's Monday night dinner over at the local community food center tonight. So you and your family can go and have a free, healthy, nutritious, delicious dinner tonight at the local. You can also shop in the Access Market, because the Access Market will be open. That's why I love the local. They are fighting food insecurity, and it's a great way to

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1: Good morning, I'm Richard Coffin. The local community food center is expanding their market store. It includes new coolers, more display cases for cold produce, four lanes to pick up products, and expanded checkout areas. Executive Director John Brightwell says the change isn't just for those affected by food insecurity.
2: This market's open to everybody. I encourage everybody to come and experience it.
1: Brightwell says the expansion comes after an increase in demand from the community. He says along with more capacity, the expanded market will bring more selection to make it easier to get around. Work is scheduled to begin Labor Day and it's expected to take about 10 days. Police have seized methamphetamine and one person has been arrested after a search warrant in Listowel last week. Perth OPP were assisted by several specialty units, including street crimes and a canine unit. A 58-year-old man from Listowel is charged with drug possession for the purpose of trafficking. The accused was released from custody with a September 28th court appearance in Stratford. Stratford Lakeside Active Adults is encouraging healthy living in an upcoming fair and open house. More than 50 exhibits and interactive displays will be set up on the second floor of the Agriplex. Officials say the goal is to connect people with local health, wellness, and community organizations and learn practical ways to stay healthy and active while aging. Board Director Tracy Jonkman says the theme is aging with optimism.
3: Whether that be through volunteering, meaningful goals, engaging activities that bring joy. You know, like you can go to activities all you want, but if you're not happy doing it, that's not really purposeful.
1: The event comes as social isolation continues to affect older residents. Jonkman says it's difficult to get people outside again since COVID.
3: They were feeling isolated and they had found other ways of staying communicated or did not find any ways of communicating, but they felt comfortable just being at home.
1: The free event is scheduled for September 12th. And the federal conservatives are calling on the Liberal government to release the full details of the proposed Canada-US deal that was rejected on Friday evening, while reiterating all Canadians must stand united during this challenge and that they support the fight for tariff-free trade. The official opposition also agrees Canada cannot accept a bad deal or one-sided tariffs that would cause permanent harm to our industries and deindustrialize our country. The party adds a collapse of negotiations and application of new tariffs on both sides of the border will have serious consequences for the economy. They say Canadians deserve to know all the facts to judge and hold accountable all of the decisions that are made which affect their lives. Be the first to know. Get daily and weekly news alerts directly to your inbox by signing up at MyStratfordNow.com.
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6: A special weather statement is in effect in Stratford and area. Heavy rainfall continues. We'll see 10 to 20 millimeters throughout this morning and possibly through this afternoon. Showers today, high of 18, 10 to 15 millimeters of rain. Tonight, a few showers ending this evening, then cloudy with a chance of showers and a low of 14. On Tuesday, a mix of sun and cloud, chance of showers in the morning, high 23 with a humidex of 27. And on Wednesday, sunny with a high of 25. Right now in Stratford, it's 13.
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7:10. Good morning. Happy Monday. I'm Kate, filling in for KFEL. We're under a special weather statement right now in Stratford and area. We're going to see more rain today, 10 to 20 millimeters, high of 18. It's going to be kind of cool and rainy. It's the Monday mood, I guess. And Abby had a pretty wet weekend in the cruiser this weekend. And her last weekend in the cruiser is coming up. I know, I hate to say it, but it's true. We'll talk more about it in a few minutes. But right now, Edwin McCain, I'll be 107.7 today.

0: Harry Styles, American Girls on Today FM. 717, good morning. I'm Kate, filling in for KFEL. And man, what a weekend. It was very wet for Abby in the Stratford Motor Products Community Cruiser, powered by Krabby Joe's Bar and Grill, Excalibur Insurance, Zare Stratford, and Roof Ninjas. Abby was out and about braving the rain this weekend. And Saturday she was at the Stratford Farmers Market. She was helping out the Stratford Women's Dragon Boat team. They were having a bottle drive, and she was in Sebringville for a family fun day. Then yesterday, she was at the Stratford Sunday Market. So she was all over the place, and it was raining pretty much the entire weekend. All of her pictures, there's puddles. It's wet. But she had a great time, as always. Always a good sport about it. And next weekend, or I guess this weekend now, is Abby's last weekend in the cruiser. I hate saying it, but I have to face reality that summer is coming to a close and our cruiser program is coming to an end for this summer. So it's been a great season with Abby in the cruiser. And for this last weekend, August 29th and 30th, if you've got an event this upcoming weekend and you want to see Abby there in the cruiser, just, you know, shoot me a message. You can put in a cruiser request at mystratfordnow.com. Just click on the Community Cruiser tab, and there's a form that you can fill out, and that's an official request form. But we're making her schedule already. We're starting early in the week. So if there's something that you want to see Abby at this weekend, August 29th and 30th, let us know. mystratfordnow.com.
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0: 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I'm Kate, 7:30, filling in for KFEL. Hope you're having a great Monday morning. It's definitely a wet Monday morning, 13 degrees right now, and we're under a special weather statement. 10 to 20 millimeters of rainfall expected for today, through this morning, and possibly through this afternoon. And we're going to see a high of 18, so it's not going to be super hot either. Feels like fall is on the way. I know. I don't want to be that person that's like, oh, summer's almost over, but we gotta face reality. And this morning, I want to talk about your kids, because kids are hilarious. They're adorable. Over the weekend, we were hanging out with my boyfriend's niece and nephews, and they're just so cute. They're so delightful, fun to hang out with. And we always have funny stories after we hang out with them. So I want to hear your favorite or the funniest memories of your own kids. Maybe they're still kids right now. Maybe they're grown-ups. But I want to hear your favorite memories. Caitlin shared, my kindergartner pulled the fire alarm in gym class because he was hot. And he thought the sprinklers would turn on. And I mean, technically, he's not wrong. Did they turn on? Because that's one way to get what you want. It's funny. Let me know. I want to hear your stories about your kids. You can go to the Facebook page, Today FM, 107.7 Today FM Stratford on Facebook. You can go to our Instagram, or you can call me. You can text me. Tell me your stories, 519-272-9834.
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I see you. It's Tyler Shaw on Today FM. Good morning, 7:48. I'm Kate in for KFEL. 13 degrees right now. Rain shower. We're going to see a high of 18 and quite a few showers today, 10 to 20 millimeters. We're under a special weather statement. That's just that Monday feeling. It's a little chilly, it's rainy, but I hope you're having a great morning. And hey, coming up this weekend, if you like to declutter, this weekend is another treasure hunt weekend in Stratford. So all week you can look around your house and assess and think, what do I not love anymore? What do I need to get rid of? How can I declutter? And anything you decide that is not serving you anymore, you can put it out on the curb Friday afternoon at 4 p.m. And then all weekend, people can come along, take your stuff for free.

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2: Good morning, I'm Richard Coffin. The local community food center is expanding their market store. It includes new coolers, more display cases for cold produce, four lanes to pick up products, and expanded checkout areas. Executive Director John Brightwell says the change isn't just for those affected by food insecurity.
3: This market's open to everybody. I encourage everybody to come and experience it.
2: Brightwell says the expansion comes after an increase in demand from the community. He says along with more capacity, the expanded market will bring more selection to make it easier to get around. Work is scheduled to begin Labor Day and it's expected to take about 10 days. Police have seized methamphetamine and one person has been arrested after a search warrant in Listowel last week. Perth OPP were assisted by several specialty units, including street crimes and a canine unit. A 58-year-old man from Listowel is charged with drug possession for the purpose of trafficking. The accused was released from custody with a September 28th court appearance in Stratford. Stratford Lakeside Active Adults is encouraging healthy living in an upcoming fair and open house. More than 50 exhibits and interactive displays will be set up on the second floor of the Agriplex. Officials say the goal is to connect people with local health, wellness, and community organizations and learn practical ways to stay healthy and active while aging. Board Director Tracy Jonkman says the theme is aging with optimism.
4: Whether that be through volunteering, meaningful goals, engaging activities that bring joy. You know, like you can go to activities all you want, but if you're not happy doing it, that's not really purposeful.
2: The event comes as social isolation continues to affect older residents. Jonkman says it's difficult to get people outside again since COVID.
4: They were feeling isolated and they had found other ways of staying communicated or did not find any ways of communicating, but they felt comfortable just being at home.
2: The free event is scheduled for September 12th. And the federal conservatives are calling on the Liberal government to release the full details of the proposed Canada-US deal that was rejected on Friday evening, while reiterating all Canadians must stand united during this challenge and that they support the fight for tariff-free trade. The official opposition also agrees Canada cannot accept a bad deal or one-sided tariffs that would cause permanent harm to our industries and deindustrialize our country. The party adds a collapse of negotiations and application of new tariffs on both sides of the border will have serious consequences for the economy. They say Canadians deserve to know all the facts to judge and hold accountable all of the decisions that are made which affect their lives. Be the first to know. Get daily and weekly news alerts directly to your inbox by signing up at MyStratfordNow.com.
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5: A special weather statement is in effect in Stratford and area. Heavy rainfall continues. We'll see 10 to 20 millimeters throughout this morning and possibly through this afternoon. Showers today, high of 18, 10 to 15 millimeters of rain. Tonight, a few showers ending this evening, then cloudy with a chance of showers and a low of 14. On Tuesday, a mix of sun and cloud, chance of showers in the morning, high 23 with a humidex of 27. And on Wednesday, sunny with a high of 25. Right now in Stratford, it's 13.
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Monday morning and it's raining. We're under a special weather statement. 10 to 20 millimeters of rain expected for today. We'll see a high of 18. I'm Kate filling in for KFEL this week. So you're stuck with me and I hope you're having a great Monday morning. And you know what brightens up a rainy day? A beautiful bouquet of flowers. The flower hour has officially begun as of 8 a.m. So send in your nominations for a flower hour, 519-272-9834. I'll get you more details on how this works in a few minutes, but it's Bruno Mars right now on Today FM.

0: touch. The Weekend, Blinding Lights, 107.7 Today FM, Monday morning. I'm Kate in for KFEL. Hope you're having a great morning so far, staying dry. Maybe you refuse to get out of bed because it's raining. I wish I had that option this morning, but I hope you're having a great morning so far. And of course, right now, until 9 o'clock, the Flower Hour is on with Flowers on York. So every Monday morning, you have a chance to get somebody in your life a beautiful, fresh-cut bouquet of flowers from Flowers on York. They make up beautiful bouquets every week for us, and every week, somebody's day is brightened. So especially on a rainy day like today, we are under a special weather statement, 10 to 20 millimeters of rain expected today. So on a rainy day like today, it's the perfect time to get somebody in your life a beautiful bouquet of flowers. And yes, you can nominate yourself as well. I know, right? It's kind of fun. So let me know. Send me a text. Nominate somebody for a beautiful bouquet of flowers this morning. 519-272-9834. Tell me this person's name. Tell us a story about why they're lovely and deserve a beautiful bouquet of flowers. And we will have a winner by the end of the hour, by 9 o'clock. We will have a Flower Hour winner with Flowers on York, getting a beautiful bouquet of flowers later today.
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0: 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Hey, I'm Kate, filling in for KFEL this week. Hope you're having a great Monday morning. Definitely rainy. We're under a special weather statement right now. 10 to 20 millimeters of rainfall is expected for today, and we'll see a high of 18, but it's 13 right now in Stratford and area. And we've been talking about your kids and your favorite or funniest memories of your kids. Over the weekend, we were hanging out with my boyfriend's niece and nephews. And every time we hang out with them, they just crack me up. I always have a funny story when we leave from hanging out with them. So I want to hear your favorite, your funniest memories from your kids' childhood. They could be a child right now. They could be grown-ups. I still want to hear your stories. Kat says, my first child, we used to say buddy a lot. So whenever we used his name, he would say, I'm not Zach, I'm Buddy. And we got a kick out of that. That is super cute. It's funny, my boyfriend's niece and nephews, they, when they were learning my name, they had to sit there and remind themselves, it's Kate, not Cake. And I just thought that was the cutest thing. But let me know, what's your favorite or funniest memories from your kids' childhoods? It's over on the Today Facebook page, or you can call me, text me, 519-272-9834.
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0: 1077 Today FM. I'm Kate. Good morning. That's Lennon Stella. La di da. 847. We're under a special weather statement today. Rain throughout the day. 10 to 20 millimeters expected. Right now is 13 degrees. We're going to see a high of 18. And what better way to brighten up a rainy day than with a beautiful bouquet of flowers from Flowers on York. Congratulations to our winner this morning of our Today FM Flower Hour. And it's Cheryl Whitaker. She was nominated by Megan. Megan said, I would like to nominate Cheryl for the Flower Hour. She is the best mom and Nana you could ask for. She's always taking care of others and really deserves a special surprise. Well, how sweet is that? Sweet, short, sweet, and simple. That's how we like it. Thank you, Megan, for your nomination. Congratulations, Cheryl. Later today, Flowers on York is going to make up a beautiful bouquet for you and deliver it. So we'll get all your details over our text line. But be sure to nominate somebody next week on Monday morning, 8 a.m. You can send in your text nominations to 519-272-9834 for a beautiful bouquet of flowers from Flowers on York. All the Today FM Flower Hour details are also posted at mystratfordnow.com.
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Yeah, we got free tickets to the Brand Van concert happening this Monday night at the Pacific Palisades. You can all in if you want to answer a couple of questions. Mainly, what is

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1: Good morning, I'm Richard Coffin. The local community food center is expanding their market store. It includes new coolers, more display cases for cold produce, four lanes to pick up products, and expanded checkout areas. Executive Director John Brightwell says the change isn't just for those affected by food insecurity.
2: This market's open to everybody. I encourage everybody to come and experience it.
1: Brightwell says the expansion comes after an increase in demand from the community. He says along with more capacity, the expanded market will bring more selection and make it easier to get around. Work is scheduled to begin Labor Day and it's expected to take about 10 days. Police have seized methamphetamine and one person has been arrested after a search warrant in Listowel last week. Perth OPP were assisted by several specialty units, including street crimes and a canine unit. A 58-year-old man from Listowel is charged with drug possession for the purpose of trafficking. The accused was released from custody with a September 28th court appearance in Stratford. Stratford Lakeside Active Adults is encouraging healthy living in an upcoming fair and open house. More than 50 exhibits and interactive displays will be set up on the second floor of the Agriplex. Officials say the goal is to connect people with local health, wellness, and community organizations and learn practical ways to stay healthy and active while aging. Board Director Tracy Jonkman says the theme is aging with optimism.
3: Whether that be through volunteering, meaningful goals, engaging activities that bring joy. You know, like you can go to activities all you want, but if you're not happy doing it, that's not really purposeful.
1: The event comes as social isolation continues to affect older residents. Jonkman says it's difficult to get people outside again since COVID.
3: They were feeling isolated and they had found other ways of staying communicated or did not find any ways of communicating, but they felt comfortable just being at home.
1: The free event is scheduled for September 12th. And the federal conservatives are calling on the Liberal government to release the full details of the proposed Canada-US deal that was rejected on Friday evening, while reiterating all Canadians must stand united during this challenge and that they support the fight for tariff-free trade. The official opposition also agrees Canada cannot accept a bad deal or one-sided tariffs that would cause permanent harm to our industries and deindustrialize our country. The party adds a collapse of negotiations and application of new tariffs on both sides of the border will have serious consequences for the economy. They say Canadians deserve to know all the facts to judge and hold accountable all of the decisions that are made which affect their lives. Be the first to know. Get daily and weekly news alerts directly to your inbox by signing up at MyStratfordNow.com.
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5: A special weather statement is in effect in Stratford and area. Heavy rainfall continues. We'll see 10 to 20 millimeters throughout this morning and possibly through this afternoon. Showers today, high of 18, 10 to 15 millimeters of rain. Tonight, a few showers ending this evening, then cloudy with a chance of showers and a low of 14. On Tuesday, a mix of sun and cloud, chance of showers in the morning, high 23 with a humidex of 27. And on Wednesday, sunny with a high of 25. Right now in Stratford, it's 13.
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9-11, good morning. I'm Kate. You're on the morning show. I'm filling in for KFL. Hope you're having a great Monday morning so far. And it's definitely a wet Monday morning. We're under a special weather statement. A few showers definitely expected today, 10 to 20 millimeters. It's 13 right now. We're going to see a high of 18. So it's kind of a cooler, rainier day today. It's just reminding us that summer is on its way out the door. I hate it, but I'm also excited for fall, new beginnings in fall. And we're going to chat with Julie Docker Johnson and Dan Rajagopalan because there's a very exciting event coming up in the fall for the local. We'll dive in with them in a few minutes. It's In Sync right now on Today FM.

0: 77 Today FM, 918 Zara Larson, Midnight Sun. Hey, I'm Kate, and in the studio with me, it's an absolute pleasure to have Julie Docker Johnson and Dan Rajagopalan for the Stratford 5K. Good morning.
1: Good morning, Kate.
0: Thank you for being here.
2: Oh, it's a pleasure.
0: And we are so pumped. We're getting ready for the Stratford 5K run walk.
2: Oh, yes, we are.
0: Myself included.
2: Me meaning all of us.
0: All three of us.
2: So one person not running.
0: Yeah.
2: To be clear.
0: Julie's like, I am not running. But Dan, we are so looking forward to this event.
1: Yes, it's going to be exciting. October 4th. If you haven't registered yet, please do so. You can do so at our website, stratford5k.com. That'll take you to race roster and you can register there.
0: Yeah. It is a fundraiser. So of course, when you sign up, you are fundraising. You're making a pledge.
1: Absolutely. Yeah. 100% of the proceeds goes to the local community food center. And you're also able to do additional fundraising beyond that. And then we also have a fundraising challenge, which, you know, you can take home prizes from hats to shoes to jackets. You have to raise a certain amount. So there's a tier. There's several different tiers. If you reach that tier, you get a certain prize.
0: Okay. So we have to register to find out.
1: That's right. Yeah, there's more information about the fundraising challenge at our website, stratford5k.com.
0: Perfect. So we got to commit to today.
2: Oh, yeah. And to the fundraising challenge.
0: Yes.
2: We like Julie, a little challenge.
0: We love a challenge. And Julie, of course, for people who aren't super familiar with the local, can you just give us a quick rundown of all the awesome things the local does?
2: I can indeed. So the local community food center is at 612 Erie Street, and we do community meals. And let me just preface right now by saying everything that we do is for everyone. Mm-hmm. If you come into our laneway, you're meant to be there. Mm-hmm. So we do community meals Mondays and Fridays. Everybody is welcome, and it's really great, nutritious, fabulous meals. We have a market where it's just like a little grocery store, except a whole lot cooler because the music's better. There may or may not be disco balls, but our food is as locally sustained as humanly possible. Lots right now from our very own Oak Street Farm, so the produce is amazing. We buy everything wholesale. We sell everything wholesale so that it is accessible to everyone. And then we also have a farm that I mentioned, the Oak Street Farm. It's 2.5 acres, and the produce that is coming off that farm right now is absolutely beautiful and fresh and nutritious and gorgeous, and you can get all of that at the market. Mm-hmm. And then we do loads of programs that revolve around food, that revolve around community, advocacy, all the things. It's all about food and it's all about community.
0: Yeah, and it's a great place to find community resources too throughout the week.
2: Oh my goodness, absolutely. We have connections with a whole lot of people, which takes a lot of the pressure off. If you need a hand with something, you know what? Reach out, because we probably know where to direct you, and we'll help you do that.
0: Absolutely. So yeah, the Stratford 5K is a big fundraiser for the local. And we're signing up and we're training.
2: And don't forget about the challenge now.
0: The
2: fundraising challenge is very exciting.
0: So many things to be excited about with the Stratford 5K run walk. And we'll keep chatting with Julie and Dan in a few minutes about how to get involved. So stick around on Today FM.
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0: A special weather statement is in effect in Stratford and area. Heavy rainfall continues. We'll see 10 to 20 millimeters throughout this morning and possibly through this afternoon. Showers today, high of 18, 10 to 15 millimeters of rain. Tonight, a few showers ending this evening, then cloudy with a chance of showers and a low of 14. On Tuesday, a mix of sun and cloud, chance of showers in the morning, high 23 with a humidex of 27. And on Wednesday, sunny with a high of 25. Right now in Stratford, it's 13.
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0: You can have it all with Jordan, 107.7 Today FM. I'm Kate. In the studio with me, Dan Rajagopalan and Julie Docker-Johnson. We're talking about the Stratford 5K coming up on October 4th. And yes, I have signed up. I am registered. I will be in the race, and I'm very nervous because I am not a runner whatsoever, but we're doing it.
1: Absolutely. We all start somewhere.
0: Exactly. Yeah.
2: So and it says run slash walk. So the movement is just the thing.
0: Yeah.
1: Absolutely. I think probably a good portion of our participants are walkers. So, yeah. You know, nothing to be afraid of.
0: Absolutely.
1: We encourage it.
0: Everyone's welcome. There's a kids run too.
1: There is a kids run. So right before our 5K starts, we do a kids run at 8:50 a.m. And this year we have about 125 spots for kids. So those spots always go really fast and they sell out, and parents are always calling us for, if anything's available. So if you have kids who you'd like them to participate, it's only 600 meters. It's just around the park at the Upper Queens Park at the top. And they also get a treat at the end and a medal,
0: You know. Well, that's motivation right there.
1: Absolutely. And then they're also chasing Super Mario.
2: Yep.
1: Yeah.
2: Oh.
1: Yeah, that's right.
0: Fine.
1: A gentleman in a Super Mario suit will be leading the race.
0: Oh, he better run fast.
2: Oh, he runs. He's good.
0: Oh, well, it's going to be so much fun and a great fundraiser for the locals, so we can get registered at Stratford5k.com.
1: That's right. And this year, it's going to be extra special because it's our fifth year running the race. So, there's going to be a few surprises. So come out. If you are not a runner and not planning to run, come out to volunteer. We are looking for volunteers. Our website, you can find information on our website, Stratford5k.com/volunteers, or you can just find it in our menu option. And then also, if you don't have time for any of that, come and cheer people on. Like, if you have 5 minutes, 10 minutes, check out our course. We start at Upper Queens Park, run around to William Street, and then back to just close to Tom Patterson, just at Element. So any of those spots, we love people cheering on. Our participants just love it. It encourages them to actually move their feet.
0: Yeah, come cheer me on. Somebody
2: yes.
0: Awesome. Well, thank you guys so much. Everybody go get registered, Stratford5k.com, and we'll see you on October 4th.
1: Absolutely.
2: Thank you.
1: Thank you very much, Kay.
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0: Olivia Penalva, X's on Today FM. Good morning. Monday morning is kind of rainy, kind of cloudy, kind of gross. We're under a special weather statement. 10 to 20 millimeters expected through this morning, maybe this afternoon. It's 13 right now. We're going to see a high of 18 today. I'm Kate, filling in for KFAL for the rest of the week. So I'll be here again tomorrow morning. But we're wrapping up the morning show for today. And if the rain is bumming you out, go read the comments on the Today FM Facebook page from this morning. We've been talking about your favorite memories from your kids' childhood, and they're all just making me smile. Barb said, I was at my friend's house. We decided to order a pizza, and I asked my friend's husband, where do you get your pizza from? And her three-year-old looked at me so matter-of-factly with her hands on her hips and says, Barb, you go to the door, and there he is. That's so awesome. I love that story. Share your stories too. The funniest or your favorite memories from your kids' childhood. I can't wait to read them throughout the day. That's over on the Today FM Facebook page. Have yourself a wonderful Monday, and I will see you tomorrow morning.
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2: A special weather statement is in effect in Stratford and area. Heavy rainfall continues. We'll see 10 to 20 millimeters throughout this morning and possibly through this afternoon. Showers today, high of 18, 10 to 15 millimeters of rain. Tonight, a few showers ending this evening, then cloudy with a chance of showers and a low of 14. On Tuesday, a mix of sun and cloud, chance of showers in the morning, high 23 with a humidex of 27. And on Wednesday, sunny with a high of 25. Right now in Stratford, it's 13.
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8: Environment Canada has issued a special weather statement. They say extra rainfall amounts of 10 to 20 millimeters is expected to continue today and possibly through the afternoon. For today, showers 10 to 15 millimeters, high of 18. Skies to just become cloudy tonight, low of 14. Tomorrow morning, mix of sun and cloud, high of 23. Becoming clear that evening, low of 11.
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8: Environment Canada has issued a special weather statement. They say extra rainfall amounts of 10 to 20 millimeters is expected to continue today and possibly through the afternoon. For today, showers 10 to 15 millimeters, high of 18. Skies to just become cloudy tonight, low of 14. Tomorrow morning, mix of sun and cloud, high of 23. Becoming clear that evening, low of 11.
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7: Environment Canada has issued a special weather statement. They say extra rainfall amounts of 10 to 20 millimeters is expected to continue today and possibly through the afternoon. For today, showers 10 to 15 millimeters, high of 18. Skies to just become cloudy tonight, low of 14. Tomorrow morning, mix of sun and cloud, high of 23. Becoming clear that evening, low of 11.
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11: Environment Canada has issued a special weather statement. They say extra rainfall amounts of 10 to 20 millimeters is expected to continue today and possibly through the afternoon. For today, showers 10 to 15 millimeters, high of 18. Skies to just become cloudy tonight, low of 14. Tomorrow morning, mix of sun and cloud, high of 23. Becoming clear that evening, low of 11.

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1: Good afternoon. I'm Hussam El Hussein. Mosquitoes have tested positive for West Nile virus in Listowel. Huron Perth Public Health said Monday morning they discovered the result after collecting insects from a trap. It's the first positive findings in Huron and Perth counties this season. Senior Public Health Inspector Dale Little says people are at the greatest risk of contracting the virus at this time of year, adding it's important to protect yourself when outside. Officials say people could die from the virus. HPPH encourages you to use an insect repellent containing DEET when outside, take extra protection measures at dusk and dawn, and to remove standing water around the home at least once a week to reduce mosquito breeding grounds. The U.S. is set to increase tariffs on all cars and trucks, both large and small, along with automotive parts and steel, to 50%. On social media, U.S. President Donald Trump announced the tariff hikes will take effect on January 1st. He says if companies build in the U.S., there will be zero tariffs, adding Canada won't be treated like a state any longer. The move comes after trade talks were suspended late Friday, with Prime Minister Mark Carney saying last-minute changes in the U.S. proposed terms were unfair and uneconomic. After 50% U.S. tariffs on a wide range of goods took effect, Carney reiterated the government will move ahead with dollar-for-dollar tariffs to protect Canadian workers, farmers, families, and businesses. Be the first to know. Sign up to get news alerts to your inbox at MyStratfordNow.com.
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1: Environment Canada has issued a special weather statement. They say extra rainfall amounts of 10 to 20 millimeters is expected to continue today and possibly through the afternoon. For today, showers 10 to 15 millimeters, high of 18. Skies to just become cloudy tonight, low of 14. Tomorrow morning, mix of sun and cloud, high of 23. Becoming clear that evening, low of 11.
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9: Environment Canada has issued a special weather statement. They say extra rainfall amounts of 10 to 20 millimeters is expected to continue today and possibly through the afternoon. For today, showers 10 to 15 millimeters, high of 18. Skies to just become cloudy tonight, low of 14. Tomorrow morning, mix of sun and cloud, high of 23. Becoming clear that evening, low of 11.
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4: Environment Canada has issued a special weather statement. They say extra rainfall amounts of 10 to 20 millimeters is expected to continue today and possibly through the afternoon. For today, showers 10 to 15 millimeters, high of 18. Skies to just become cloudy tonight, low of 14. Tomorrow morning, mix of sun and cloud, high of 23. Becoming clear that evening, low of 11.
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11: Environment Canada has issued a special weather statement. They say extra rainfall amounts of 10 to 20 millimeters is expected to continue today and possibly through the afternoon. For today, showers 10 to 15 millimeters, high of 18. Skies to just become cloudy tonight, low of 14. Tomorrow morning, mix of sun and cloud, high of 23. Becoming clear that evening, low of 11.
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6: Environment Canada's special weather statement is no longer in effect. Showers expected today, 10 to 15 millimeters, high of 18. Tonight, it'll be cloudy, low of 14. Tomorrow morning, mix of sun and cloud, high of 23. Becoming clear overnight, low of 12.
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Hi, I'm Jamie, in for Kate for the afternoon. We've got Lady Gaga on the way. Here's Olivia Dean, So Easy to Fall in Love, 107.7 Today FM.

0: Mind Flip, Exquisite 107.7 Today FM, Stratford's best music. How you doing? It's Jamie in for Kate, and I'm crossing my fingers and toes. I know it has been such a rainy day today. Hopefully the showers are going to taper off and the skies will clear for another week on board the Razzmajazz. Loving these free performances along the Avon River with Skipper Dan, of course, at the helm. It's Barry James Payne this Tuesday at 6:15. Again, it's the Avon River to the Boathouse. River Rock on board Wednesday, Just Like New, great band on Thursday, Chucky's Air on board the Razzmajazz Friday, and Saturday at the Boathouse at 2:30, it's Steve Adair. So it's another awesome week for the Razzmajazz. Love these performances as they continue this week. StraffordRazzmajazz.ca is the website for details. We'll check that rainy weather forecast that's coming up.
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9: Environment Canada's special weather statement is no longer in effect. Showers expected today, 10 to 15 millimeters, high of 18. Tonight, it'll be cloudy, low of 14. Tomorrow morning, mix of sun and cloud, high of 23. Becoming clear overnight, low of 12.

0: before you go, there's something I want you to have.
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0: Yeah, yes it is.
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0: Sean Desmond, Night Like This, 107.7 Today FM, Stratford's Best Music. I'm Jamie in for Kate for the afternoon show. It's the 62nd annual Corn Roast. They have been doing this each and every year for 62 years. The big Corn Roast Flyer Drive-In. Of course, it's happening at Sexsmith Airfield. That's at 39723 McDonald Road in Exeter. Always a fun get-together, so you can check out the facilities. Always lots of fun. It is a rain or shine event. It's the 62nd annual Corn Roast at Sexsmith Airfield. And that's happening for this coming Sunday. That's August 30th, 10:30 a.m. till 1 p.m. Enjoy corn on the cob and so much more with the Corn Roast. Poster details on our socials.
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0: Mariana Trench, Fallout 107.7, Today FM, Stratford's best music. It's a rainy Monday, so now would be a good time to get entered for the Zayers Donut Day giveaway contest. Kate will do the shout-out this Thursday morning. 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
8: Environment Canada's special weather statement is no longer in effect. Showers expected today, 10 to 15 millimeters, high of 18. Tonight, it'll be cloudy, low of 14. Tomorrow morning, mix of sun and cloud, high of 23. Becoming clear overnight, low of 12.
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Somber Homewrecker, 107.7 Today FM, Stratford's best music. I'm Jamie, and for Kate, keeping you company on a rainy Monday. Kelly Clarkson's on the way. Here's Jamie Fine. You're like 107.7 Today FM.

0: Mike Demereaux calling 107.7 Today FM, Stratford's best music. I'm Jamie Caudle in for Kate. We caught up with Dan Ranchagopalan and Julie Docker-Johnson. You can check out my chat with Dan and Julie. It's on our Facebook page and website, mystratfordnow.com, talking about the Stratford 5K Run Walk for the local community food center. It's coming up for Sunday, October 4th at Upper Queen's Park. It is not too late to register, but if you haven't registered yet, do so this week because the fees go up after the 1st of September. Again, as for October 4th, there's so much happening that day. Tons of draw prizes, team challenge. There's also the kids race, which is a ton of fun, and it's just a great event. 100% of the proceeds go to the local community food center. Check out my chat with Dan and Julie. It's on our Facebook page and website, but do check out the Stratford 5K Run Walk. You can go to their website, stratford5k.com, for all the details. Weather forecast details coming up.
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11: Environment Canada's special weather statement is no longer in effect. Showers expected today, 10 to 15 millimeters, high of 18. Tonight, it'll be cloudy, low of 14. Tomorrow morning, mix of sun and cloud, high of 23. Becoming clear overnight, low of 12.
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0: Talk Time Machine 107.7 Today FM, Stratford's best music. I'm Jamie Caudle. Now, not exactly a great day for painting outside, for exterior painting. However, to let you know at City of Stratford that the Almond Arena parking lot will be closed this week or blocked off. This is in order to safely complete some exterior painting at the William Almond Memorial Arena. Not a great day today for that, but it is happening this week. So that means, yes, the parking lot at the facility closed today through till this Sunday, August 30th. The exterior access public washrooms at the arena will still be available at that time. So again, the exterior access public washrooms at the arena still available, of course, for you all this week. Just the parking lot will be closed off. Details on that with City of Stratford, that's available on our socials.
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0: 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I'm Jamie in for Kate. We had Abby, our community cruiser gal, out and about last weekend. And yes, that was a rainy weekend, but she still took in a ton of great events, including the Sunday market. So Abby will be out again this coming weekend at a number of events. 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But when you see Abby, of course, say hi. We always have free stuff to give away and a free cruiser draw that continues. 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Again, this is a free cruiser draw. 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
10: Environment Canada's special weather statement is no longer in effect. Showers expected today, 10 to 15 millimeters, high of 18. Tonight, it'll be cloudy, low of 14. Tomorrow morning, mix of sun and cloud, high of 23. Becoming clear overnight, low of 12.
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1: Good afternoon. I'm Hussam El Hussein. Mosquitoes have tested positive for West Nile virus in Listowel. Huron Perth Public Health said Monday morning they discovered the result after collecting insects from a trap. It's the first positive findings in Huron and Perth counties this season. Senior Public Health Inspector Dale Little says people are at the greatest risk of contracting the virus at this time of year, adding it's important to protect yourself when outside. Officials say people could die from the virus. HPPH encourages you to use an insect repellent containing DEET when outside, take extra protection measures at dusk and dawn, and to remove standing water around the home at least once a week to reduce mosquito breeding grounds. The U.S. is set to increase tariffs on all cars and trucks, both large and small, along with automotive parts and steel, to 50%. On social media, U.S. President Donald Trump announced the tariff hikes will take effect on January 1st. He says if companies build in the U.S., there will be zero tariffs, adding Canada won't be treated like a state any longer. The move comes after trade talks were suspended late Friday, with Prime Minister Mark Carney saying last-minute changes in the U.S. proposed terms were unfair and uneconomic. After 50% U.S. tariffs on a wide range of goods took effect, Carney reiterated the government will move ahead with dollar-for-dollar tariffs to protect Canadian workers, farmers, families, and businesses. Be the first to know. Sign up to get news alerts to your inbox at MyStratfordNow.com.
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1: Cloudy tonight, low of 14. Tomorrow morning, still cloudy, high of 23, becoming clear, low of 11. Skies will be cloudy Wednesday morning, high of 24, going down to a low of 16.
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Michael Bublé, nobody but me. 107.7 Today FM, Stratford's best music. How you doing? I'm Jamie in for Kate. We've got Howard Jones still to come, Charlotte Carden, more. Right now, it's Alex Warren, Fever Dream on 107.7 Today FM.

0: Charlotte Cardin, The Way We Touch, 107.7 Today FM, Stratford's best music. I'm Jamie Caudill. Well, not exactly a great day for a dip in the pool. It's been a rainy, almost kind of chilly day. But to let you know, Stratford Lions Pool postseason hours beginning today. So the new hours for the daily swim program starting today, it's 12:30 to 1:30 p.m. Lengths and Family Swim. 2 to 4, it's the Open Swim. 4:15 to 5:15 p.m., it's Lengths and Family Swim. And then back in for the Open Swim, 5:30 p.m. through till 7:30 p.m. I know, not a great day today, but hey, we're not done with summer just yet. We're not done just yet. Postseason continues at Stratford Lions Pool. You can get details on the hours at stratford.ca. Got your weather forecast details coming up.
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9: Cloudy tonight, low of 14. Tomorrow morning, still cloudy, high of 23, becoming clear, low of 11. Skies will be cloudy Wednesday morning, high of 24, going down to a low of 16.

0: Tyler Shaw, Run to You, 107.7 Today FM, Stratford's best music. How you doing? It's Jamie in for Kate this afternoon, and we'll check in with Emily Chandler this week with Upper Thames River Conservation Authority. It's their final big weekend of events, and it's coming up this weekend. No, we're not at the long weekend just yet, but for Wildwood Conservation Area, they have Kids, Cops, and Fishing Day. This has been the rescheduled event. It was to be held earlier this summer. Unfortunately, certainly with the conditions at the time, they weren't able to get it in. Thankfully, they've been able to reschedule it. So it's Kids, Cops, and Canadian Tire Fishing Day. This is with Stratford Police Service on hand, Canadian Tire. So limited quantity of tackle share fishing rods will be available to use. Ton of great prizes and more. And that is for this Saturday. That's 9 a.m. till noon. Always a fun event. They've also got astronomy and stargazing happening on Saturday, as well as Kids Bingo at the Visitor Center. Few of the events this weekend at Wildwood. 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

0: Dragonette and Hello, 107.7 Today FM, Stratford's best music. I'm Jamie Caudle. Well, that's it for me. I'll be back in tomorrow afternoon in this week for Kate. And you can hear Kate. She'll be in for Kevin tomorrow morning for the morning show right here with 107.7 Today FM, Stratford's best music. 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
2: Cloudy tonight, low of 14. Tomorrow morning, still cloudy, high of 23. Becoming clear, low of 11. Skies will be cloudy Wednesday morning, high of 24, going down to a low of 16.
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1: Good afternoon. I'm Hussam El Hussein. Mosquitoes have tested positive for West Nile virus in Listowel. Huron Perth Public Health said Monday morning they discovered the result after collecting insects from a trap. It's the first positive findings in Huron and Perth counties this season. Senior Public Health Inspector Dale Little says people are at the greatest risk of contracting the virus at this time of year, adding it's important to protect yourself when outside. Officials say people could die from the virus. HPPH encourages you to use an insect repellent containing DEET when outside, take extra protection measures at dusk and dawn, and to remove standing water around the home at least once a week to reduce mosquito breeding grounds. The U.S. is set to increase tariffs on all cars and trucks, both large and small, along with automotive parts and steel, to 50%. On social media, U.S. President Donald Trump announced the tariff hikes will take effect on January 1st. He says if companies build in the U.S., there will be zero tariffs, adding Canada won't be treated like a state any longer. The move comes after trade talks were suspended late Friday, with Prime Minister Mark Carney saying last-minute changes in the U.S. proposed terms were unfair and uneconomic. After 50% U.S. tariffs on a wide range of goods took effect, Carney reiterated the government will move ahead with dollar-for-dollar tariffs to protect Canadian workers, farmers, families, and businesses. Be the first to know. 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
1: Cloudy tonight, low of 14. Tomorrow morning, still cloudy, high of 23, becoming clear, low of 11. Skies will be cloudy Wednesday morning, high of 24, going down to a low of 16.
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10: Cloudy tonight, low of 14. Tomorrow morning, still cloudy, high of 23. Becoming clear, low of 11. Skies will be cloudy Wednesday morning, high of 24, going down to a low of 16.
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4: Cloudy tonight, low of 14. Tomorrow morning, still cloudy, high of 23, becoming clear, low of 11. Skies will be cloudy Wednesday morning, high of 24, going down to a low of 16.
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6: Today FM weather.
7: Cloudy tonight, low of 14. Tomorrow morning, still cloudy, high of 23, becoming clear, low of 11. Skies will be cloudy Wednesday morning, high of 24, going down to a low of 16.
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8: Me not working hard. 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Or better yet, go to Times Square, take a picture of me with a Kodak. 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And tonight, let's enjoy life. 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
7: Cloudy tonight, low of 14. Tomorrow morning, still cloudy, high of 23, becoming clear, low of 11. Skies will be cloudy Wednesday morning, high of 24, going down to a low of 16.
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5: Cloudy tonight, low of 14. Tomorrow morning, still cloudy, high of 23. Becoming clear, low of 11. Skies will be cloudy Wednesday morning, high of 24, going down to a low of 16.
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0: A few tickets to the Brand Van concert happening this Monday night at the Pacific Palisades. Well, you can all in if you want to answer a couple of questions. Mainly, what is Todd's favorite cheese? Jackie just called up and said it was a form of rock for. Let's see about that.
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11: Cloudy tonight, low of 14. Tomorrow morning, still cloudy, high of 23, becoming clear, low of 11. Skies will be cloudy Wednesday morning, high of 24, going down to a low of 16.
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